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I love hearing from you. I'll tell you how to win incarceration passes coming up in just a little bit. Right now, Papa Roach playing at Ink right before headliner Disturbed Friday, July 17th, up at the Ohio State Reformatory in Mansfield. It's Braindead. 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

0: 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There's Papa Roach. Breaking Benjamin's new album is finally done. I say finally because their last album, Ember, came out in 2018, 8 years ago. The guitarist, Jason Rausch, said that they have a title, they're finishing up the artwork, and a full announcement's coming soon. He said they've basically been working on this thing for 4 years. They've been re-recording songs, dealing with lineup changes, family stuff, and just life, you know? So yes, it actually exists. The album is happening. I have their brand new track, Something Wicked, next on The Blitz.
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I'm giving away Silly Goose tickets during Metal Shop for the Masses. I'll tell you all about it in about 20 minutes. 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

0: Okay, so she works for the morning show on our sister country station, The Maverick. She thought it was nip it in the butt instead of bud. They were just talking about it like a couple weeks ago. And I was like, Emily, no, it is bud. She's like, I swear it's butt. How does that make any sense? I always thought that say your piece was like peace and love, not like a piece of cake. But it makes sense to me. I still think it works both ways. I don't know. I have Evanescence, Pop Evil, and A Perfect Circle, their brand new track, which I'm in love with, Starless, next on The Blitz.
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0: Puddle of Mud on your rock station, 99.7 The Blitz. Have you heard of the band Silly Goose? Well, I'm giving away a pair of tickets to see them at A&R Music Bar October 22nd. During Metal Shot for the Masses, coming up at 10 o'clock. These guys, they're awesome. They're like a rap rock band from Atlanta. Think old school Rage Against the Machine or Limp Bizkit. That kind of sound. They have this cult following almost. They show up outside of festivals and gas stations, parking lots, wherever else they can get away with. And they play a surprise concert outside of their trailer. They're awesome. Seriously, well, everyone's leaving the venue. Silly Goose is out back playing a show. Now, this show, they're planned to play. They're scheduled to be there. A&R Music Bar, October 22nd. And I have your chance to win tickets at 10 o'clock during Metal Shop for the Masses. Next, I have a Perfect Circle's new one, Starless on the Blitz.
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2: 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Now, this week is a little extra special because I'm giving away Silly Goose tickets. 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Silly Goose, A&R Music Bar, Thursday, October 22nd. You'll find out if you win. We'll text you back. Tonight, I'm playing some Meshuggah. This is off their 2008 record, Obzen. This music video is wild. It's Meshuggah, Bleed on the Blitz.

0: Sleep Theory on your rock station, 99.7 The Blitz. Green Day, they just dropped the first trailer for their new comedy movie, Nimrods. It looks insane. I can't wait for it. It's three friends. They go on the road because they think that their band is opening for Green Day on New Year's Eve. So it's like a road trip movie with a lot of really bad decisions. And it's inspired by Green Day's early days living and touring in a van. And Green Day actually shows up in the movie as themselves. So I'm in. It looks really good. The trailer, I was not sure about it until I watched the trailer. And you can see it. The movie hits theaters. It's called Nimrods. Hits theaters August 14th. The trailer's up at the Blitz Facebook page and at theblitz.com. You just click on air staff at theblitz.com and find my name. Hi, my name's Tess. I'll tell you how to win Shinedown tickets, and I have Pantera and Falling in Reverse next on The Blitz. Hang on.
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0: Bring Me the Horizon on your rock station, 99.7 The Blitz. Hey, Shinedown just announced a new show. They added one at the Andrew J. Brady Music Center in Cincinnati. It's on September 9th. Tickets just went... Yeah, they just went on sale on Friday at Ticketmaster, so you can buy them, but you can win them tomorrow morning with Goose Kelly and Thick Rick on the Morning Blitz between 6 and 9 a.m. Aerosmith, Bad Flower, and Bill Murray's new one with A Day to Remember. It's called Always Let You Down, and I have it next on The Blitz. Hang on.
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0: Five Finger Death Punch on your rock station, 99.7 The Blitz. That's their new one, Eye of the Storm. 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Someone's got to win. Might as well be you. I have Rob Zombie, The Pretty Reckless, 3 Days Grace, and New Atreyu next on The Blitz.
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0: 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And you can score some Blitz swag. 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TheBlitz.com is where you can get all this info. I'm Tess. I'll see you tomorrow night at 7. Wowzer. It's like the heat has done something to my brain. Or, I don't know. My life choices. I don't know. I have Korn, Lenny Kravitz, and Atreyu's new one. All for you next on The Blitz. I miss you already. Okay, bye.
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1: Coming up Thursday morning at 8:40. 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

0: Welcome back to What Is That Thing? Today our guest is
1: Dr. Melvin Parsbrooker. I invented the sump pump.
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1: Yes, the pros who knows are true experts in sump pumpology.
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0: Sump?
1: For the pump.
0: You say the pump pumps
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0: Sump. And what exactly is sump?
1: It's what gets pumped.
0: 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Sump?
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0: And that's what gets
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0: Of course.
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1: Need an excuse to get out of the house Thursday night? 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
1: Welcome back to What Is That Thing? Today our guest is
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1: 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What's something that isn't actually torture but kind of feels like it? I guarantee mine is a very unpopular opinion.
2: 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In fact, we have 3 pair to give away. We'll play Don't Blow It for everyone.
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0: Just checking.
1: Without a doubt. 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Fingal was Einhorn. Einhorn was Fingal.
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The Blitz, ABC 6, Fox 28, and the American Red Cross are coming together for the biggest blood drive in Ohio. 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
1: Coming up Thursday morning at 8:40. 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

0: Need an excuse to get out of the house Thursday night? I've got one. Hey, it's Ronnie Hunter. 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
1: Welcome back to what is that thing? Today our guest is
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0: 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We on fire. Step up in the party. Step up
1: in the party. The morning blitz.
0: With Goose.
2: I hate teenagers so much. Move out already. Go away.
0: Kelly. And Thick Rick.
3: Why? Just why?
2: Why?
4: 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Why?
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6: Warning. A recent study has shown that listening to this radio program can cause your spouse

0: We saw the dumbest basketball team in the history of civilization.
1: Oh, wow.
2: Oops. It's pretty bad when Charles Barkley's calling you the dumbest basketball team in the history of civilization.
1: Civilization.
2: But yeah, you can't blow the largest lead in NBA playoff history and lose the game.
1: 29 points.
2: That's unbelievable.
1: 29 points ahead and you blow it.
2: On the brink. Although I will say this, a lot of people did pick the Knicks to win ever since the playoffs started. So ever since the year started, they've been kind of one of the contenders. So
1: I don't even understand basketball anymore. I'm watching guys take 5 and 6 steps without dribbling and shooting. I don't know what fouls are anymore.
2: Yeah.
1: I see a guy who doesn't even get touched, or the guy who doesn't even touch somebody gets called. I see a guy get mauled and nobody gets called.
3: Do you know how many times I got called for traveling in my 6th grade basketball team?
2: How many?
3: I mean, maybe every game.
2: It's my favorite thing to do.
3: Sounds like I could play in the NBA.
1: Yes,
2: there's a great montage I saw probably months ago called NBA Travels, But They Get Worse. And it begins with ones where you're like, wait a minute, did he pick up his foot?
1: Yeah.
2: And then it goes into like 5 steps.
1: That's
2: and you're
1: crazy.
2: Like, how did no ref catch that?
1: I don't get it.
2: Yeah. Or yeah, it's not the same as when we were growing up.
1: Uh-uh.
2: Basketball's a little bit different now. But it depends, you know, because they talk about the speed of the game now versus, the toughness of the game back in the 80s and 90s. So.
1: That's definitely a tougher game, more physical.
2: Now?
1: Yeah. I don't know, man. I just see a lot of... so much contact.
2: No. Oh, contact, yeah, but flops and bad calls. No, pure toughness, no. The basketball players nowadays are pussies. No. You put them up against the 89 or 90 bad boys with Bill Laimbeer and Rodman and John Sally? No. Not happening. Anyway, how are you, Kelly?
3: I am great.
2: Good.
3: Yeah.
1: Glad to traveler.
3: I didn't even know the NBA finals were happening.
2: Yeah.
3: I didn't know anything was going on.
2: Yeah.
3: But I did see some... I see that Taylor Swift and Scooter Braun were dangerously close to sitting near each other.
2: Oh, were they really? Yeah, I know Taylor Swift was at the game yet again last night. That's her second now. So I didn't realize she was such a Knicks fan. I know Travis is, but I didn't know she was. So, yeah, I wonder how that's... Do you give them like the side eye if they're like 3 or 4 seats down?
3: Well, if it wasn't for Scooter Braun, she wouldn't have redone all her albums and made all that extra money. And now she has all the rights to her music
2: back.
3: That
2: is true.
3: So he basically just enriched her.
2: Vic, how are you doing on a Thursday?
1: I'm a little sore, but I'm good.
2: Sorry, you move all the. Did you move all 100 bags?
1: All 100 bags.
2: Are
1: all
2: they
1: over the place?
2: Properly placed.
1: Yes, by myself.
3: By yourself?
1: Yeah.
3: Heather didn't get out there and help you?
1: No.
3: I always help with mulch. Always. Every year.
2: Lifting and moving the bags or just putting the mulch out?
3: Charlie moves the bags. I help spread.
2: Okay.
1: We didn't spread yet.
2: Right.
3: Oh, will she help you spread?
1: If I ask her to, she will.
3: Will she help spread? I'm asking you. Does she help spread every year?
1: If I ask her to.
3: Do you ever ask her to?
1: No.
3: My gosh, is this hard to understand? Am I being unclear?
1: I thought you were asking that you said, is she willing? That's what you asked. I'm sorry.
2: Is she willing and able?
1: Yes.
3: I spread every year. That's not what I'm asking. I'm asking if she does it.
2: And not without being asked.
3: Right.
2: Right.
3: And I said, do you ever ask? And he says, no. So couldn't you just said no?
1: Sorry.
3: From the beginning?
1: I just usually do it during the week in the afternoon and she's working.
3: Okay.
1: So.
3: All right.
1: But she would.
3: Why am I getting hot about this?
2: I don't know. Why are we starting this morning off like this? What the hell is happening?
3: I'm coming out real hot
2: this
3: morning.
2: Good God, man.
3: I just like to have a straight conversation. I don't want to have to explain every twist and turn.
2: On the way, we're going to get to FML. We're going to get to tickets for Shinedown. We don't have one, not two, but 3 pair of tickets. So we are going to play Don't Blow It for Everyone coming up at about 7:40 this morning. Also, want to know about, I want to talk about this woman who is refusing to pay for food at a restaurant. But she probably wouldn't have to pay if she would have handled it a little bit differently. So I want to see how you guys would react to this story. Right now, let's get going with Blitz Morning Trivia. Vic?
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3: All right, we have traffic on 161 eastbound between 62 and Beach Road. There's an accident on 315 north at 70. 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
1: Sports is brought to you by Great Lakes Hyundai. The Knicks have pulled off the greatest comeback in NBA Finals history. New York erased a 29-point deficit to stun the Spurs 107-106 in Game 4 from Madison Square Garden. The Knicks lead the series 3-1 with Game 5 Saturday night in San Antonio. The Stanley Cup Final between Carolina and Vegas continues with Game 5 tonight in Raleigh. The series is tied 2-2. The puck drops at 8 o'clock. Tough day for Ohio baseball. The Guardians got swept by the Yankees following an 8-4 loss at home. The Reds dropped their 3-game set to the Padres after losing 5-4 in walk-off fashion. The Columbus Clippers got blown out by Indianapolis 11-1 on the road. That series resumes tonight at 7:05 on Fox Sports 920. The Kansas City Chiefs are rewarding quarterback Patrick Mahomes with the richest contract in NFL history. The rework deal runs through 2033 and has a value of $504 million. That makes it the first deal in league history.

0: It's the Morning Blitz.
1: All right, Thick, let's get that answer for Blitz Morning Trivia.
2: All right, the question was, the owner of what fast food chain recently admitted publicly that he does not like the coleslaw in his own restaurant, thinks it's absolutely terrible? And the answer would be Raising Cane's. Owner Todd Graves admitted that, made the revelation in an Instagram interview, and he said he was asked what his order was. He said box combo, no slaw, extra toast, extra sauce. Says you don't do coleslaw.
3: Have you ever had Raising Cane's coleslaw?
2: Yeah, I do not like it at all. I do.
1: I hate coleslaw altogether, so I would never try it.
3: See, I like coleslaw, so I'd like to do a taste test.
2: I love Bob Evans coleslaw, or not Bob Evans, KFC's coleslaw.
1: I was going to say, how many places have coleslaw? Yeah. KFC and Cane's is about it, right?
2: Yeah, I like KFC. There's been a couple places I like, but most places I don't care for.
1: What don't you? Because coleslaw's very vinegary.
2: Everybody does it different.
3: Okay. It depends on the mix. Yeah. Whatever the
1: vinegar mix in there.
2: Whatever that flavor at KFC is just works.
3: Right? Yeah.
2: I don't know what it is. I don't know if any of it's even good for you.
1: No, it's a bowl of mayonnaise and lettuce. No, it's not good for you.
2: A little cabbage in there.
1: Yeah.
2: But several commenters agreed with him, and they also agreed with this one Instagram user that said, I love an honest CEO.
1: Yeah. I'm sure he's got his cooks and stuff, and it passed a panel of people.
2: Right.
1: That's what they want.
2: Hayden Hartman from Lancaster, first one to text in the correct answer, scores the $25 to waterbeds and stuff.
1: Congratulations. If you grew up in the 80s, you were part of an interesting phenomenon that you saw on the screen, whether it be TV or movies, because I don't know what it was about the 80s, but just about every movie or good movie or TV show had an extra co-star, if you will. And that co-star was a car. There were so many

0: famous vehicles that came, so many famous cars that came out of the 80s, that Ultimate Classic Rock actually put together a list.
1: Yeah, man.
0: Of the most famous cars from the 80s. So I want to see how many you two can name on this list.
1: My first one that popped in my head is Christine.
0: Christine is on the list. Now, what's interesting is number three, the 1958 Plymouth Fury. Oh. Christine.
1: Oh.
0: That's the car.
1: Yeah, okay.
0: Yeah.
2: Name's Christine. I love that movie. I've seen it 50 times.
0: I've never seen Christine
2: before. No.
0: No.
2: It's a great
1: really?
2: Movie.
0: Yeah. I've seen just about every other one from that era, you know, that era, but not that one.
1: Well, I know you're not a fan of horror movies, but this one's different. I think you need to check that one out.
2: I mean, it's hokey now in today's age, right. But it's good, isn't
1: it's
2: it?
1: It's very entertaining.
0: What other famous car would be in a TV or
2: Batmobile.
0: Movie? The Batmobile is not on there.
2: Okay.
0: I think probably because it was, the Batmobile was around from the 60s, so they just kind of changed it up and made their own 88, 89 version of the Batmobile.
1: See, the Smoking Bandit was 77, so that's not going to be on
0: there. That's not on there.
1: The Andrew Dice Clay's Ford Fairlane, is that on?
0: No.
2: How about the General Lee?
0: The General Lee is on there. Yeah, I'm shocked this isn't flying.
1: Oh, TVs included?
0: Yes, TV and movies.
1: Oh, okay,
0: yeah,
1: I'm
0: sorry. Yeah. TV is a movie. Yeah, the General Lee's number one on the list, actually.
1: Knight Rider.
0: Knight Rider, good. Absolutely.
2: Yeah. The DeLorean. The
0: DeLorean, of course, is on the list. Yes, the DeLorean DMC-12 from Back to the Future.
1: Oh,
0: your
1: number.
0: Your favorite's on there from movies. I'm surprised you haven't picked it yet. What I think would be something you would know right off the bat. It's a movie. It's a famous vehicle. Famous car.
1: You said it's my favorite?
0: I would say, well, maybe not this one. But one of these movies you talk about a lot.
1: Oh, my gosh.
0: No? All right. The Wagon Queen Family Truckster from National
2: Lampoon. Yes!
0: Green
2: that's
0: and
2: a
0: Station
2: great
0: wagon.
2: One.
0: Yep.
2: That is another
1: this
2: star of the show.
1: This is your automobile.
0: let's see. Another famous one. I'll give you the car, and you give me the TV show or movie.
1: Okay.
0: All right. Number two on the list, the 1959 Cadillac Miller Meteor Ambulance.
1: Oh, that's Ghostbusters.
0: Yes, absolutely.
1: Ecto-1.
0: Yes.
1: Ecto-1, yeah.
0: The 1961 Ferrari 250 GT California Spider. 1961 Ferrari 250 GT California Spider. Cherry red convertible.
2: Oh, Ferris Bueller.
0: Yes, there you go.
1: Yeah, okay.
0: The 1983 GMC Vandura.
1: I don't even know what a Vandura is.
0: It's a van.
1: It's a van.
0: Yes, it's a van. 1983 GMC. Driven by one particular person as he drove his team around.
1: Oh, the A-Team.
0: The A-Team, yes, absolutely. The Ferrari 308 GTS. And the glorious, glorious mustached person behind the steering wheel. Oh, man, really?
2: Who is it?
1: Wait, are we talking about Tom Selleck? Is that Magnum P.I.?
0: Yes!
1: I didn't know who his car was.
0: Ferrari 308 GTS.
1: I have no idea what he drove.
0: Let's see, you got the 1958 Plymouth. This one you wouldn't get. This one's hard. The Porsche 944. The Porsche 944.
1: Oh, is that Risky Business?
0: It is not.
1: Oh.
0: Nothing. It's one of those. Oh damn! Who is the famous director back then? John Hughes. It's a famous John Hughes movie.
2: Oh, Pretty in Pink.
0: Nope, the other one.
2: Darn it.
1: The 16 Candles.
0: 16 Candles. Okay. Yeah.
1: Yes.
0: Yep. Yeah. So if you want to check it out, Ultimate Classic Rock has got the list. Here's one for you. An enhanced 1979 Ford F-250.
1: We're talking about a big pickup truck.
0: A really, you really big one. Now, let me tell you, I added this to the list because it wasn't on the initial list. It's the Ultimate Classic Rock. This doesn't have to do with TV or movies necessarily. It was a cartoon. They did make a cartoon out of it.
1: Oh, what?
0: You already said one of the words, Thick. Nothing.
1: No.
0: Bigfoot. The very enhanced Ford F-250.
1: Oh, that's the monster truck Bigfoot?
0: Bigfoot. Yep.
1: Okay.
0: If you want to check out the list, ultimateclassicrock.com, you can see the entire list right there.
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0: Coming up next, not so breaking news. And you can't just... Burning bras was a big thing back in what? Like the 60s, right?
2: I think
0: the burning bra era.
1: Oh, is that... It was?
0: I think
1: that
0: so.
1: That was a thing?
0: Yeah. Oh, yeah. Big, huge thing.
2: Women's lib.
0: Yeah, burn the bras. You wouldn't think it would happen in today's times, but... Sure enough, so they're still burning bras all inside one store. We'll get to the story coming up in about 8 minutes.
3: Traffic Blitz.
2: All right, we have some traffic on 161 eastbound between 62 and Beach Row. There's an accident on 315 north at 70. 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
1: It's Thick Rick, and I want to talk about your air conditioner. 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

0: Morning Blitz with Goose, Kelly, and Thick Rick. Not so breaking news. The news already broke. We're trying to put it back together.
1: Our first story takes us over to Washington State, where a man is being looked for, searched for, because I don't know if he's joining the women's lib movement or what's going on, but he decided to walk into a Walmart and burn all the bras.
2: Oh.
1: He literally just set the bras on fire. He walked in the store. He arrived in a white Cadillac Escalade. They have him on camera, walked directly to the women's lingerie section and set the fire, returned to the vehicle, and drove away. That was it. Just wanted to burn some bras.
2: Okay.
1: In fact, we got video from a customer. Audio from a customer inside the store of the Walmart.
3: You can't make this up. Look at this. I'm in Walmart in Renton. It's time to go. It's on fire. What is going on?
2: Oh my gosh.
1: I have a feeling. I don't want to like assume that someone's trying to make money off a tragedy. But it sounds like he was trying to become like the next. That's almost borderline. Now that's a fire. Like yeah. that's a borderline reaction.
2: Yeah.
1: to try and get some clicks. But I mean, I don't know how I would react if I'm just shopping along. I'm going with my little shopping cart inside of Walmart. Got a few groceries. Got a the new fishing rod for the 14-year-old. And all of a sudden, there's smoke and go over, and all the bras are on fire.
2: I'm trying to figure out why you would choose the bras.
1: I don't know. The police are still looking for him. There's no motive.
2: I've got to know.
1: The police are asking the public for leads. It looks like

0: It's a teenager of some sort. They have video of the guy. He looks to be between 16 and 18.
1: Oh, for sure. He's doing this for clicks. You're right.
0: He's got a Wildcat shirt and black sweatpants on with an Army logo on it. So
1: look how fast these double D's go up.
2: The building is on fire.
0: So they're looking for him. Story number two is, this could almost be, I could see someone writing into us for like Blitz Therapy that we do on Wednesdays about this, but a woman has gone viral because she's asking for opinions on this story. She's been with her boyfriend for many years now, and apparently they've been trying to have a child. It was something that was in their plans. However, the boyfriend now wants to delay the pregnancy because apparently one of their first dates, one of their first times hanging out, they went to an amusement park and they had some fun. Well, apparently the boyfriend really wants to relive kind of their amusement park experience. So he has said, no, we're going to put a delay on having a baby until we get to another amusement park. Oh. Because if you get pregnant, you can't be jumping on roller coasters.
1: Yeah.
0: And so now she is online saying, wait a minute. We had this plan. We just can't put it on hold because you want to go ride roller coasters. And people are kind of split on this. They're saying he just wants to relive this amazing moment you had with you before you settled down. And because, you know, once you have the kids, it makes it much more difficult. Or at least you're on a, you know, many year wait before you're back at the amusement park riding roller coasters again. And other people saying it's a huge red flag. Kelly, what do you think? Huge red flag if all of a sudden your man's like, we're going to put our plans on hold. Because some people are saying this is not about the roller coasters.
1: That's sort of how I feel. It's not about the roller coasters, but it's worth a discussion. Say, hey, I'm willing to do this 100%, but are you changing your mind on the kid thing?
0: Right.
1: Because I'm not going to force somebody to have a child if they don't, if they're not going to be a good dad. Right?
0: Yeah.
1: If they don't want to be a dad, you don't want to force that.
0: And I think it wasn't even that long ago we kind of had the discussion of someone changing their mind. You know, you may have had this whole idea of having a family. You may have had to talk about having a family, and then someone changes their mind. That's a big deal to some people.
1: Huge deal.
0: That will end relationships.
1: Yes.
0: And in all honesty, it kind of should end a relationship. If you're not on the same page about kids,
1: oh, you'll resent each other.
0: It ain't gonna work.
1: Yeah.
0: Right. So, if you want to join the discussion, it's over on BuzzFeed, and you can, you know, import your opinion on someone else's family. That's your National Breaking News, 99.7 The Blitz.

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1: I can't tell you how many times we have talked about someone who has posted a video on the World Wide Web, and they do it with such gusto. They do it with their chest out. They do it with an exclamation point, thinking that they're going to have pretty much everyone on their side. And then they quickly find out, yeah, no, most people are not on your side. And that's kind of what is happening here, because there's a video that's been posted by Achu. That's their username.
2: Bless you.
1: Achu. And it's a woman who is at the Noodle Bar Zen, a Pan-Asian restaurant with locations across Florida. And the woman is sitting in a booth. She has got her food in front of her couple plates of Asian food. And the waitress is standing there. So a lot of it has to be her boyfriend or her husband who's sitting across from her in the booth who is taking this video. And in this video, the woman is explaining to the waitress, saying, "My son did not like these noodles. I'm not paying for them." Flat out. But she does it in a way where it's like, "My son didn't like these noodles, so just so you know, I'm not paying for them." She really had this attitude about it. And the waitress is like, "Yeah, that's not necessarily how that works. Like, you can't just not pay for something." And the woman's like, "I don't know if you know the law, but I didn't consume any of the noodles. My son didn't like them. I'm not paying for them." And then there was a threat of being suing the restaurant over it.
3: What?
1: And they posted the video.
3: Like they were in the right?
1: Thinking that, yeah. I will say, however, the one side to this, I'm very curious how you guys feel about this. Because the flip side of that coin is, people are saying, if you would have approached that differently, you probably could have got what you wanted.
3: 100%. Because you just have to be nice about it.
1: How many times have you gone, and I know I've done it, where it's something is really, you take a bite, right? And you really don't like what you ordered. Every so often it happens. So you leave the plate sitting in front of you and you just don't touch it. At some point, most likely, the waiter or waitress is going to come back and check on you. And they're like, "Is everything all right?" You're like, "Can I order something else?" Or, most of the time, "Oh, you didn't like it? No, it's really not my..." "Okay, let me get that taken care of." And they'll take it out. Be nice.
3: Or just say, "Hey, I will pay for this. It's not a big deal. It's just not my cup of tea. Can I get something else?"
1: Right.
3: Whatever. And they'll be like, "Oh, don't worry about it. You just have to be nice. That's it." But really, you did order it, so you should pay for it. Or at least offer to pay for it, even if you hate it.
1: What's funny is she throws the law out there.
2: Yeah, that's hilarious.
3: What's the law?
2: Yeah,
1: right. I don't think there's any laws. She talked about the consumer law. Like, okay, just because you didn't eat it doesn't mean you didn't order it.
3: Yeah. And there wasn't anything wrong with the dish.
1: Right. It's not like there was a hair in it, there's a bug in it, it came out raw. It's just you don't like it. It's not your taste.
2: It's like taking up another step. I buy a house and move in, and I call the bank and say, I bought this house, but now that I'm living in it, I don't like it, so I'm not paying for it.
1: Yeah, this house isn't for me. I'm just not going to pay for it. Shockingly, there were more people than I thought on her side saying that, if you don't like it, then send it back. That's the other thing, too, is in a nice, polite way, people do send food back.
2: Yeah, but you send it back usually because it's cooked wrong or something. Not
1: true. Yeah, I don't know.
2: You want it fixed.
1: Yeah, I don't know the wording behind. Yeah, exactly. How can I fix this?
2: My steak's burnt.
1: Give me something else. this is taken over on X if you want to go check this out. But let's see. Most restaurants, if they notice you don't like your food and aren't eating it, will offer to take it and bring you something else. But you don't have to be rude about it. Now, Noodle Bar hasn't really said anything. This wasn't posted by them. I don't know if there's been any contact with the customers. They apparently have gone there a lot because the waitress is like, I remember you guys,
2: Oh, I was going to ask, have they ordered this before?
1: I don't know if they ordered this particular item before, but they definitely have been there before. Like, the waitress recognized them. So if you've been there before, that would be more reason to be nice. Like, the staff.
2: Yeah.
3: Sounds like your son's the problem.
1: Right? Get your son to eat some food. Yeah.
4: Brat.
1: Jump on over to X and... okay. Wolfie says, depends on how way it's cooked wrong. If it tastes bad, it tastes bad. Exactly. If you just don't like it for flavor reasons, that's on you. If it's cooked wrong, okay.
2: Yeah.
1: Now you got something to talk about. Go over, check it over on X, 99.7 The Blitz.

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2: Huge lawsuit filed against a hospital system in Oregon after a surgeon installed a heart valve in a 13-year-old kid upside down.

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0: Heavy traffic on 161 eastbound between 62 and Beach Road. We're slow on 71 north from Frank Road to 70. There's an accident on 315 north at 70. 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
3: all right, I'm listening.
1: The three things you need to know before you go.
4: A labor union for city employees has filed a grievance with Columbus Water and Power for using goats instead of workers to clean up the Southerly Water Reclamation Plant. Will Harmon, the president of AFSCME Local 1632, says he was never notified that the city was going to use goats to clear out the water plant instead of his team. And they're supposed to notify him if they're not going to be using, okay, I guess, union workers. And then he said, besides, the goats only did a partial job, so now we have to come in and clean it all up. He says the union member should have been doing the job from the start. Columbus Water and Power says it brought in the goats to eat up vegetation at the site, claiming that the choice they made was the most safe. So, I don't know. I guess they'll have to battle that out. But
5: Well, let me ask you this. I understand wanting to put

0: kind of stuff. You don't have to pay the goats, really. So, if, not that any business would ever do this, but let's say they notice, oh, we're saving a ton of money by using goats. You know what we can do? We can bring the price of energy down or whatever. As a collective, as the members of Columbus, are we going to be happy about that? Because they can bring the price down? Even though you're putting a small chunk of people kind of out of work or making less money or whatever, however it affects them, as the city, we can save some money.
1: If they're actually going to bring the cost down rather than pocket it, yeah, we all support that. But they're,
0: but
1: not
0: they're probably not going
1: that.
0: To. No.
1: Right.
2: Well, that's why unions. And I mean,
0: yes.
2: The age-long debate about a union.
0: Yeah. Right. Yeah.
2: It's great keeping people employed. Love it. 100% mm-hmm. support. But when it comes to not using the union in order to save money, that's a no-go for the union.
0: Yeah.
2: A police in Toledo named a suspect in last weekend's mass shooting. They have not arrested anyone in this. It happened during a festival when two people opened fire into the crowd, injuring 12 people between the ages of 14 and 61. Authorities have issued warrants for the arrest of a 20-year-old man. He is wanted on 11 counts of felonious assault, and they all have released picture of a second unidentified suspect. So they're looking for two people here, and they believe that the two were part of rival groups shooting at each other.
1: And just hitting, like, bystanders all over
2: I
1: the place?
2: I guess so.
0: Yeah.
2: Yeah. Good God. the parents of a 13-year-old Oregon girl have filed a $17 million lawsuit against Oregon Health and Science University, claiming the surgical staff mistakenly installed a heart valve upside down. Stephen and Lori Stokes say their daughter endured a harrowing 18 days hooked up to life support. And then a palliative care team came in and said, hey, you need to start thinking about end-of-life decisions and whether you want your daughter to be an organ donor.
0: Ugh.
2: They said their the one last hope they had was perhaps she could be a candidate for a complete heart transplant, but she would need to be transferred to Seattle Children's for that. So the family said, we're going to transfer her. We're fighting for our daughter's life here. At Seattle Children's, doctors there found the error. They had to immediately go in and do multiple invasive surgeries and corrective measures before they even found the upside down heart valve.
0: Oh.
2: Once she was stable enough to undergo another heart surgery, an exploratory surgery, that's when they found the upside down valve. They were able to get in there and fix it and put in another valve the right way. And she is home recovering now. But this family has incurred millions of dollars in medical debt now.
0: Oh, yeah, you wipe that out.
2: Yeah, you got, I mean, that's right off the bat.
0: Right, yeah, or whatever hospital put it in upside down, you got to take care of that.
2: Right, and take care of the other people, the bills that
0: exactly.
2: you had to fix your mistake.
0: Yep. And throw some my way, too, just for the whole...
1: Pain and suffering.
0: Yeah.
2: Yes.
0: Which I'm surprised they didn't pick it up instantly, because I assume after the surgery, you know, the doctor comes in with the stethoscope and everything to take a list. I'm sure you get many, many checkups, you know, after the surgery. And they should have noticed right away. I mean, an upside-down heart valve.
2: Yeah.
0: When you listen, instead of pam-pump, poop, pamp. You should have known that
2: something's going on.
0: Wait a minute. Something's not right. It should be pamp, poop, and all of a sudden I'm hearing poop, pamp, and you're like, something's not right here.
2: All right, those are your three things.
0: Coming up next, it might be a very, very smelly future. All for the advancement of technology. We might become a very, very, very stinky civilization. I'll tell you why. Coming up about 3.5 minutes, 99.7 The Blitz.

0: with Goose Kelly and Thick Rick on the Blitz.
1: Kelly, how have you seen any kind of update? You driven by the data center? Is it up and running yet?
2: Oh, heavens no. Oh, okay. No. I mean, the one near me on Duncan Plains at 62, it is still pretty much a bare field. They're doing the initial work on it. Intel, I want to say it's maybe about a floor high at this point.
3: I think we've got
2: a ways to go.
1: It's going to be multiple stories?
2: Yeah.
1: Oh, okay.
2: I believe.
3: Is Intel's a data center or are they making chips?
2: They're making chips. Okay. The data center around the corner is that's not. Yeah.
1: I'm glad you said that.
2: Yeah.
1: That they're making chips over there because you are going to be directly affected. You may have a new stink in the air.
2: Ooh.
1: Because apparently I did not know this, with all of the data centers going up and all the advancements in technology, the one thing we need are these AI chips, these chips that have to be obviously specially made, so there are facilities going up all over the place. The problem is, we do have a few of these facilities already up and running, and apparently, they are so strict on going into these buildings in terms of what you can wear because of the sensitivity of the production of these chips. No makeup, no hairspray, no Bluetooth gadgets, no Velcro. You can't even wear deodorant if you go into one of these plants. So, not only talking about like visitors, like if you work there, no deodorant for any of the employees.
3: Nothing.
1: Nothing.
3: You can't have any.
1: That is going to be an interesting looking group of people working inside of a building.
2: Yeah.
1: No hairspray, no deodorant, no makeup.
3: Anything aerosol related. They said one tiny aerosolized particle could cause a catastrophic event.
1: Yes. I mean, again, same with like Velcro, because a lot of things can get stuck in Velcro. And if anything comes off your little Velcro strip, game over. Could end up in millions and millions of dollars worth of damage. So I don't know if you're going to be looking for a job. I don't know if you're trying to change careers into kind of the computer science AI realm because you know that it's kind of job security and it's going to be around for a while. But do know that if you want job security, if you want your hand in making the future possible, it's going to be a pretty smelly adventure.
3: And for those people that are, I don't know what they call them, they're like earthy people. They're all natural. No deodorant.
1: Tree huggers.
3: This is for you.
1: The granolas.
3: This is your job. Right.
1: Go ahead. Yeah, get on in there. You're used to it already.
3: Yeah, this is perfect for you.
1: You ever just been standing there talking to someone and all of a sudden you're like,
3: dump. Yep.
2: What?
3: Oh, yeah.
1: Man. Anyway, so yeah, just know that if you are going to be applying to one of these AI chip manufacturers like Intel that's going up.
3: Don't you live with this? You have two teenage boys, isn't it?
1: Oh, my God. I'll be sitting on the couch and I'm like, I'm not cutting onions right now. What is happening?
3: Everybody with teenage boys always brings up the onion smell.
1: I'm telling you.
3: Even if they don't have onions, they smell like onions.
1: When did we start growing an onion farm in the living room? I really don't understand. I know that we had some onions yesterday, but yeah. Onions and old cottage cheese. I don't understand.
2: Yeah.
1: And how can you not smell yourself? Like, you're standing right underneath it. You're a foot from your pit.
3: It's like a smoker. You know, they don't really smell it.
2: Have you ever smelled a kid's hockey bag with the skates in it?
1: No, have not. No.
2: Let me tell you something. I bet a dead body that's been rotting in the sun for a month smells better than what I smelled in this gym bag.
1: I have heard that before. We had a year of football, and so when the football equipment went in the back, we had to. You got to make sure you take it out. Oh, you leave it in just one day, game over. So if you're looking for a new job or you plan on joining the future at these AI plants, just know, no makeup, no Velcro, no hairspray, no deodorant.
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2: All right, we have some traffic on 161 eastbound between 62 and Beach Road, and on 71 north between Frank Road and 70. 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
5: Sports is brought to you by Great Lakes Hyundai. The Knicks have pulled off the greatest comeback in NBA Finals history. New York erased a 29-point deficit to stun the Spurs 107-106 in Game 4 from Madison Square Garden. The Knicks lead the series 3-1 with Game 5 Saturday night in San Antonio. The Stanley Cup Final between Carolina and Vegas continues with Game 5 tonight in Raleigh. The series is tied 2-2. The puck drops at 8 o'clock. Tough day for Ohio baseball. The Guardians got swept by the Yankees following an 8-4 loss at home. The Reds dropped their 3-game set to the Padres after losing 5-4 in walk-off fashion. The Columbus Clippers got blown out by Indianapolis 11-1 on the road. That series resumes tonight at 7:05 on Fox Sports 920. The Kansas City Chiefs are rewarding quarterback Patrick Mahomes with the richest contract in NFL history. The rework deal runs through 2033 and has a value of $504 million. That makes it the first deal in league history to be worth over $500 million. And the 2026 FIFA World Cup kicks off today. The United States will begin group play against Paraguay tomorrow at SoFi Stadium. I'm Thick Rick from the Columbus Clipper Sports Desk, powered by Great Lakes Hyundai.
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1: It's a Thursday, which means we have to visit one of our favorite websites. That would be F My Life, where people jump online, start complaining about things going wrong in their life, and hopefully it makes you feel a little bit better about yours. Like this person who admits, today my grandfather showed up at my house in a panic. He rushed over with his gun because I wasn't answering his texts, and he thought something had happened to me. I was asleep taking a nap.
2: Oh.
1: It's a protective grandpa right there.
2: It's nice to have someone on your side.
1: But man, you got someone just bursting in your house with a gun. Yeah, you gotta be real careful about that. This person admits, today someone had put a lock on my bike. While I was trying to saw it off, the police drove by. I was arrested for trying to steal a bike. Finally released 4 hours later when they figured out, yes, it was actually my bike. I mean, now first of all, why don't you have a lock on your bike? That's what I want to know. I'm not just leaving my bike all willy-nilly leaning up against a pole. But to go around and lock other people's bikes,
2: that's
1: pretty mean.
2: That is mean.
1: This person admits, today I was with my girlfriend, thinking we were alone in the house. Her little brother found us doing the deed on the couch. He took a picture and said, now you're both my slaves. He then ran upstairs and locked the bedroom door.
2: Smart kid.
1: Yeah. You got some good blackmail material there. This person admits, today I was told that I needed to learn to let things go. I was told this by a woman who has held a four-month-long grudge against a coworker over a ham sandwich. So it's always those people that are trying to give you advice. And you're like, hey, why don't you go ahead and take a look in the mirror there? This person admits, today, after almost 2 days, I finally fell asleep during my husband's vows on our wedding day in front of 250 guests.
2: What?
1: Oh.
2: How does that happen?
1: I guess you're just so stressed. I mean, 250, that's a big wedding. You had a lot going on for your wedding. So I have to assume you were just so stressed and so worked up you didn't sleep for 10 days.
2: Oh, man.
1: But then what, you fall asleep standing up during the vows? You're finally relaxed. You're listening to the soft, supple tones of your soon-to-be husband's voice, and you're just like...
2: Oh, it's actually kind of sweet.
1: Man.
2: And none of your guests will forget your wedding.
1: Right,
2: so.
1: Exactly. At least something memorable nice. Happened at your wedding.
2: Yeah.
1: And let's see. Oh, I'm sorry. We got two more here. This person says, today, I got so nervous that I actually peed my pants during a job interview.
3: Ooh.
2: Oh, boy.
1: Man.
2: You might need a procedure.
1: I've never been so nervous or so scared that I peed my pants before.
2: Didn't you ever always have to pee as soon as you start playing hide-and-go-seek as a kid, though? That always made me, like, uncomfortably... have to pee because I was so nervous hiding.
1: Really?
2: Yeah.
3: We always played in the woods, so it was okay.
1: Just pee in the woods. We always played Ghost in the Graveyard. We always played tag after dark.
3: Oh, yeah. That's the best.
1: Yeah. And then we would...
2: really? Do you never... That didn't like upset your tummy at all when you were a kid?
1: No. That's a little bit of anxiety you got there.
2: Maybe.
1: As a child, just playing, oh my God, I have to hide. Where are they going to find me? I can't. Oh God. Like, what? That is an anxious little child right there. And finally, this person admits, today, my boyfriend and I spent almost $500 adopting a senior cat and buying everything we needed to take care of him. He died 6 hours later.
2: Oh,
1: man.
2: I had a similar experience.
1: Did you?
2: Yes.
1: My question is, they said they spent $500 adopting a senior cat. Now, buying everything you need, that's one thing.
2: Yeah.
1: But they usually give away the senior animals.
2: You got to get a real deep discount on a senior.
1: I can't imagine paying that much.
2: Yeah, I think for the shelters, you know, they do put some money into making sure they've had their vetting and all that,
1: yes.
2: The shots and all. I can see having to cover some expenses there. But
1: how long? So this was 6 hours. You said you had a similar experience.
2: 8 hours.
1: 8 hours.
2: Yeah, we had a dog.
1: For 8 hours.
2: Yeah, we brought it home. We had adopted it earlier in the day, and it was sick. When we adopted it, and we knew it was sick, but they said it was from the neuter surgery the dog had just gone through. It was 2 years old. And
1: a two-year-old died after 8 hours?
2: A two-year-old dog.
1: Well, dog, yes. Yes,
2: had just had, supposedly was sick from the neuter surgery. Was going to be fine, but this dog just kept getting sicker and sicker. And we ended up taking it to MedVet, and it died of parvo.
1: Oh, my.
2: 2 years old. It's pretty rough, dude. Pretty rough.
1: Do you bring it back to the store and ask for a refund?
2: No, like... we did call the Humane Society, not here in Central Ohio, a different one, and let them know that they had a parvo issue, because that's pretty huge.
1: Oh, that's pretty serious. Yeah. Yeah, absolutely.
2: But, I mean, it wasn't their fault. They're trying to do a good thing. They're trying to care for homeless animals. Oh, no, we're not going to fault them.
1: Right.
2: But that was a rough experience.
1: That was so,
2: and a lot of
1: so
2: money
1: bad.
2: Sunk into a dog we didn't even know yet. Like, we immediately had to take it to MedVet.
1: How much is...
2: Well, it was in the thousands, but MedVet ended up not making us pay a portion of the bill because...
1: So it didn't, like, drop dead in your house. It was getting sicker, and you took it in, and then...
2: Yeah.
1: Oh.
2: It was pretty rough.
1: That's harsh.
2: Pretty rough. Oh.
1: If you're looking to kill some time at work today, go visit the website fmylife.com.
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1: Coming up next, moment you've been waiting for. If you've already circled your calendar for Wednesday, September 9th, saying, I am going to be at the Shinedown Show at Andrew J. Brady Music Center, then we can make that happen for you. We don't have one pair. We don't have two pair. We have got three pair of tickets to give away for Shinedown, which means we are going to play everybody's favorite game, Don't Blow It for Everyone,
2: yes.
1: Coming up here in about 8 minutes.
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2: All right, we have got some traffic on 670 West from Leonard Avenue to Cleveland Avenue, on 70 East between Sullivan Avenue and 315. A little construction traffic on 70 West from Milliard Rome Road to 142. 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
1: All right, Shinedown is going to be at the Andrew J. Brady Music Center on Wednesday, September 9th, and we have got your tickets. 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We are going to play Don't Blow It for everyone. So we need three contestants all to play together. Either everyone's winning tickets or no one's winning tickets. Blitz, hi, who's this?
2: This is Eric.
1: Eric, all right. Eric, you're caller number one. You hang on 1 second. Blitz, hi, who's this?
3: Carl.
1: Carl. All right, Carl. Player number two. Hang on. Blitz. Hi. Who's this?
4: It's Israel.
1: Israel. All right, Israel. You are contestant number three. Eric, Carl, Israel. This is how the game works. You're each going to get your own trivia question. You cannot help each other out. If all three of you get your respective questions correctly, all of you are winning tickets. However, if one of you gets your question wrong, that's it. Game over. No goodbye. No thank you. No we appreciate you. Just get straight dial tone. That is it.
3: Yep.
1: So,
3: that's me.
1: All for Shinedown tickets. Eric, you called in first, so we are starting with you, Eric. Gene Wilder would have celebrated a birthday today. Of course, star of Willy Wonka and the Chocolate Factory. Name two golden ticket winners from that movie.
2: You got Charlie.
5: Okay.
1: Uh-huh.
2: And...
1: I need an answer.
2: Come. I can't think of the others.
5: Oh.
1: So sorry. Kelly, you want to take a stab?
5: Is Violet one?
6: Violet.
1: Violet.
6: Sure.
1: Yep. Thick?
6: Yeah, well, who sang I Want It Now? That wasn't Violet. Oh, what's her name?
5: I can't remember her name. I Want an Oompa Loompa. Is that Violet?
1: Yes. No, that's the other one.
6: Oh. I'm talking
1: the rich one.
6: I want a feast. I want a bean feast.
1: Baruch Assault.
6: Baruch Assault.
1: Baruch Assault, yes. Who is the big chubby kid sucked up the tube?
6: I can't remember his name.
1: Augustus Gloop.
5: Yes.
6: Augustus.
1: And then Mike.
5: Mike, oh.
1: Mike was just...
5: He just needed another name.
1: Mike was basically the red shirt guy from Star Trek who always just dies. He goes on the mission and never comes back.
5: The expendable one.
1: You're right, exactly. All right, let's get three new contestants. Blitz, hi, who's this?
7: Jim.
1: All right, Jim, caller number one.
7: Ken.
1: Ken.
5: Gotcha.
1: Jim is close.
7: Sure.
1: Ken, hang on 1 second. Blitz, hi, who's this?
8: This is Tyler.
1: Tyler, can you turn your radio down for me, please? Appreciate you, man.
8: Yes, sir.
1: Thank you. Blitz, hi, who's this?
9: Katie.
1: Hi, Katie. All right. Ken, Tyler,
9: yeah!
1: Katie. Katie.
9: I'm so excited. I haven't been through on this line since I was 16 years old.
5: Wow.
9: I'm so excited. Yes.
1: We are so glad to have you back after 32 years.
6: What?
9: Yes. That's almost correct.
1: Oh, wow. Okay.
9: Correct.
1: All right. Well, Katie, I'm glad you're so excited. However, don't get too excited yet because you haven't won anything yet. So, and in fact.
9: I was just in the coffee shop, so now I'm forgetting the question. Charlie and the Chocolate Factory.
1: Oh, no.
5: You're a new question.
1: You're getting a whole new set of questions.
9: Okay.
1: But here's the deal, okay, Katie. Good. Just so you know, you are the third caller. So if we happen to get to you, all the pressure falls on you to win the tickets, Katie. I'm just going to let you think about that for a minute while we get to Ken and Tyler here. So everyone gets your own question.
9: Okay.
1: You cannot help each other out. Ken, this question is for you and only you. Here we go. Today in 1993, Ken, Jurassic Park was released in theaters. What type of vehicle took them around Jurassic Park?
7: Jeep
1: what?
7: Wrangler?
1: That is the correct answer, yeah.
5: Nice.
6: I mean, if you have to guess one.
1: Wasn't a Jeep Liberty, it wasn't a Jeep Cherokee. It was a Jeep Wrangler. Very good. Ken, you are off the hook. Tyler, we come to you. Today in 1999, Austin Powers, The Spy Who Shagged Me, opened up in theaters. Who is Austin Powers' nemesis?
8: Dr. Evil.
1: That is correct answer. Woo! Oh, Katie.
6: This is what you asked for, Katie.
1: This is what you wanted.
3: I'm going to cry.
1: Ask and you shall receive. All the pressure falls on you, Katie.
6: Come on, Katie. You got this. You got this.
1: Katie, if you get this question right, if you get this question right, you, Tyler, and Ken are all getting tickets for Shinedown. If you get this question wrong, then it's dial tone for you. Katie. In fact, you know what, Katie? I'm gonna give you a little bonus. All right. Do you want question number one or question number two?
9: Question number one.
6: What is this? Let's make a deal?
1: Question number one. Okay, Katie, here we go. You chose question number one. What is the city in Japan Mr. Miyagi is from in Karate Kid?
5: Oh, my gosh. Are you kidding?
6: Oh, dude.
5: Do you know it?
6: I know.
9: Let me think.
1: I need an answer. Thinking means Googling.
9: I forget it. It's like
1: you forget it.
6: Wait, what? What?
9: It's like Oak in the Wall or something.
5: Oh, no! I mean, that's right, isn't it?
1: Okinawa? No, Okinawa is not right.
6: Okinawa, she said Okinawa, Okinawa. I mean, she... Oh,
1: no.
6: That's terrible.
1: Okinawa is the correct answer.
6: I'm so sorry.
5: Oh, I don't feel good about this.
6: I don't either.
5: Oh, I don't feel good about it.
1: Okinawa is the name of the city.
6: Oh, she knew it, though. She did know it. She remembered it, but she just didn't get the pronunciation right.
1: All right, well.
6: I just feel so bad for her.
5: Or did she Google it and not know how to pronounce it?
1: Oh.
5: I don't know, Katie. I'm not accusing you.
1: Yep. That would be just like me saying, this weekend I'm going up to Bicurious. Like, no. Not how the game works. All right. Well, here's the deal. We still have these tickets away. Do you want to give it another try?
5: I do. Okay. I think this is fun.
1: All right. Then let's play a song.
6: All right.
1: And then we'll come back. We're going to try to give these tickets away one more time. But don't blow it for everyone. 800-821-9970 if you want to play.
6: Katie, you can try again.
1: We'll try again in about 3.5 minutes. 99.7 The Blitz.

0: with Goose, Kelly, and Thick Rick on the Blitz.
1: All right, last try. We've got these tickets for Shinedown. Not one, not two, but three pair of tickets. So we're playing everybody's favorite game. Don't blow it for everyone. Final round. One more try here to see if we can give away these tickets for the show at Andrew J. Brady Music Center on September 9th. Let's go. Blitz, hi, who's this? Hello, Blitz. Okay, guess not. Thanks for trying. Blitz, hi, who's this?
2: Susan.
1: All right, Susan, you are contestant number one. You hang on 1 second for me. Blitz, hi, who's this?
3: Derek.
1: Okay, Derek, contestant number two. Hang on. And Blitz, hi, who's this?
3: Mark.
1: All right. Susan, Derek, Mark, our final three contestants to see if we can give away some tickets. You're each getting your own question. You cannot help each other out. All three of you get it right, you all win. One of you gets it wrong, game over, just like that. So, Susan, we begin with you.
2: Okay.
1: Take a deep breath, Susan. Here we go. Frank Beard is 77 today. Ironically, he's the only member of which band without one?
2: Oh, God. The Who?
1: No.
4: Okay. Oh, boy. I'm sorry.
1: Kelly?
4: Gotta be ZZ Top.
1: Gotta be ZZ Top, of course. Anytime I see his name pop up or that little I always laugh.
5: Yeah.
1: Like, Frank Beard is the only one without a ginormous beard. I don't get it. All right, do you want to try one more time?
4: Yes.
1: Okay, fine. Blitz, hi, who's this?
3: This is Ian.
1: Ian?
3: Yes, sir.
1: All right, Ian, you're contestant number one. You hang on 1 second. Blitz, hi, who's this?
6: It's Jody.
1: Jody?
6: Yes.
1: All right, Jody, you are contestant number two. You hang on. Let's get one more contestant here. Blitz, hi, who's this?
7: It's Chris.
1: Chris, all right. Ian, Jody, Chris. Okay, let me see here. I'm going to try and arrange these at least so maybe we get a chance. Okay, here we go. Ian, you're starting us off. Question number one.
3: All right.
1: Shia LaBeouf is celebrating a birthday today. Before going crazy, he starred in the first three movies of which franchise?
3: Transformers.
1: That is the correct answer, yes. Although I shouldn't say before going crazy, because he's been crazy for a long time. All right.
5: Ever since he made Disturbia.
1: Kind of, yeah, yeah. All right, Ian, you are off the hook. Jody.
3: Thank you.
1: Next question is for you, okay?
6: Mm-hmm.
1: Here we go. The Social Reckoning trailer just dropped. It is a follow-up to which movie?
6: Oh, the Facebook movie?
1: Titled what? Yeah, I understand you're frustrated.
4: I understand
1: but
4: the passion.
1: Can't just, I appreciate the passion, but unfortunately, that's gonna do it for you. That is an apparent, I don't know the answer.
4: Yes.
1: Answer.
4: Oh-ish.
1: All right, well, I'm sorry, we're just gonna have to wait.
5: Yeah.
1: We're gonna have to try again tomorrow.
4: Yeah.
1: Because I gave four chances.
4: I think
1: I've been pretty generous.
4: You tried.
1: In fact, I made questions easier today than I ever have before. So I thought.
4: I mean, if you think about it, you're the hero here.
1: I really am.
4: Yeah.
1: I really am.
5: What makes him a hero?
1: I am trying my damnedest to give away tickets. I mean, basically, I can't give these tickets away. That's what it comes down to. So, you know. It's hard trying to do the Lord's work. And I guess I will return with my generosity and try and do it again tomorrow.
4: I love it.
5: We're going to play this again?
1: We'll play it again tomorrow.
5: Okay, yeah. Cool.
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8: Coming up next, the three things you need to know.
4: All right. Looks like the Big Ten might join in the effort with the Big 12 to just not schedule any games in any sport against Texas Tech. I'm going to tell you why coming up next.
0: Traffic, Blitz,
4: All right, we have an accident, 71 South before 3637. Vehicles have been moved to both berms. We have slow traffic on 670 West from 5th to Cleveland Avenue. And 71 southbound slows from North Broadway to 11th. 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
3: The three things you need to know before you go.
7: Ohio lawmakers have passed a measure making it illegal to come within 15 feet of an emergency responder who is performing their duties. You get one verbal warning, and after that, you can be charged with obstructing official business. The bill is awaiting Governor DeWine's signature. Three children in Connecticut have died in the past 2 months from Benadryl overdoses, and authorities say it might have something to do with a viral Benadryl challenge, which encourages people to take excessive amounts of the allergy medication and then film the effects. Officials are warning parents to be aware that adolescents may misuse this medication for this challenge. The active ingredient is the antihistamine disphenhydramine, and it can cause a range of side effects. Misuse can cause seizures and, obviously, death. College football was rocked on Monday when a judge overruled the NCAA and said that Texas Tech quarterback Brendan Sorsby is eligible to play in 2026, despite the quarterback admitting that he gambled on games, which violates NCAA rules. Texas Tech says that they're moving forward with Sorsby, but not a single other team in college football is okay with this. Kansas State's athletic director calls it effing BS. Georgia and Nebraska say they are not scheduling any contests versus Texas Tech in any sport, and they'll be determining next steps on any matchups that are already on the schedule. The Big Ten Conference is considering similar action. They plan to discuss it in a meeting yesterday. And now there's word that Texas Tech is going to sue the Big 12 and any other conference that won't schedule them, saying it's collusion and it's an antitrust violation.
8: It is collusion.
9: So weird.
7: Yeah. I mean, I don't understand a judge's ruling. Like, you violated the rule. You admitted to violating the rules.
8: Yeah.
7: Bye-bye.
8: Kind of all there is to it, you would think.
7: And if you're Texas Tech, don't you bench this kid?
8: Absolutely.
7: Don't you say, no, you're not playing. I mean, obviously, you bet. And he was playing, who was it for? Thick, do you know Indiana? He bet on his own team?
10: Yes.
8: Yes.
7: Okay.
8: He bet on both, other teams and his own team.
10: Oh, yes. He did bet on both.
8: Yes. That's what I understood. Yeah, he bet on both.
10: I thought it was a Pete Rose kind of deal, where he only bet on his own team.
8: No, I think he was just out there betting away. Yeah.
7: So, I don't know. I think you're making a mistake as Texas Tech. Now, I think the coach sort of backed off and said, well, we don't know if he'll be ready to play because he's dealing with addiction problems. Mm-hmm. So, who knows?
10: And now, I also read that if he goes to the NFL, they're going to suspend him. Like, he's going to start his career with a suspension because of this. And I'm like, well, he doesn't work for you. He's not under contract with the NFL. How can you suspend him for something he did somewhere else? Then you hire him and suspend him for that. That doesn't make sense to me.
8: That's a little weird, too. Yeah.
10: So we'll have to see. I don't know.
7: All right. Those are your three things.

All right, coming up next on your Thursday morning, I want to talk about language police. This is a crazy story coming out of Quebec that I'm going to share with you. And I'm very curious to see where you guys fall on this issue. We'll get into it in about 3.5 minutes, 97 The Blitz.

0: Kelly and Thick Rick.
1: This seems a little strange to me. This seems a bit over the top. Now, I know there are a percentage of people. I don't know what the percentage is, but I've definitely heard it before. With the argument that we're here in America, why do I have to push 2 for Spanish? I have heard that argument before. We just shouldn't be an option number 2. Press 1 and that's it. Okay, you feel how you feel. But to really take action is bold, I think. If you were to come out and say, no, that's it. No press 2 for Spanish. We're not doing it. Well, up in Quebec, Montreal, they actually do this. And I didn't know that they do this. They actually have Office Quebec de la Langue Française. They have language police in Quebec, Canada.
2: Oui, oui.
1: To preserve the French language. Now, it doesn't say, like, what they're trying to, like, is the French language somehow disappearing? Like, it doesn't exactly say why they have this, but there are people coming out, and there is one very vocal person. Mariam Grimini owns Solit Cafe in downtown Montreal. And basically, it's a small cafe that does, like, pastries and coffee and things like that. And things started when the language police came in because she had thank you printed very small at the bottom of every receipt that she printed, as most places do nowadays. And they came in and they said, nope, you need to change this to merci. And she's like, okay, sure, I guess. But then it got worse from there because they started going over, like, her menu and how her menu was printed. And they came across chicken nachos. And they said, yeah, that's not going to work. You need to change the name. So she did. Nachos au poulet, if I'm even pronouncing that correct. So nachos of chicken. And the police came back. The language police came back and said, no, that is not good enough. You need to change the word nacho. And she said, there is no French word for nacho. That is just nacho. What do you want me to do? And they said, you can't have that. What?
2: Wow.
1: They learned, there's no word for nacho besides nacho. I mean, is nacho, if you go to Mexico, do you order nachos?
3: Yeah.
1: Right?
3: I thought so, yeah.
1: They're called nachos.
3: You know, it's interesting because it reminds me of, I always, you know, though, when you watch like the Super Bowl, after the game, you can hear clips from other countries.
1: Yes.
3: And there will be certain English words they use because they don't have their language for certain words.
1: Right. So it just comes out, yeah, it's bloody, restaurant.
3: Touch it down. Yeah.
1: But if there's no word for what you're, do you make up a word? Like, what do you do? Actual language play. And not only are they coming around and making sort of demands on what you do with your business, but now they're fining you if you don't.
3: That's insane.
1: She's racked up thousands of dollars in fines.
3: Nachos, huh?
1: Because of chicken nachos.
3: That's crazy.
2: Yeah, that's, you're really cutting yourself off from a lot of tourism and...
1: Yeah,
3: that would be like us going around to every Mexican restaurant, Chinese restaurant, making them change it all to English.
1: I don't get it.
3: Because
1: if you're that multicultural and you're or that big of a destination where people are coming to visit, like, I don't know, it seems weird that you have language police going around to check language. Am I crazy to think that? I don't.
3: No, you're not crazy.
2: France thinks French Canadians speak weirdly.
1: Oh, do they really?
2: Yeah. They make fun of their accent, their French accent. So
1: I didn't know that.
2: Yeah, I think they're like,
1: I had a cousin. I do have a cousin I don't think she works for them anymore. She worked for like UNICEF or something. She worked for an organization. Then she specialized in Spain, in working with people from Spain or the organization from Spain. And I remember asking her one time, don't they speak Spanish in Spain? And she said, yes, but it's a different Spanish. Which seems so weird to me.
2: Yeah.
1: But I'm also an idiot who only speaks barely okay English. So I don't know anything about any other languages. So I don't know. That's just to have language police going around and making sure that you do that.
3: Well, yeah. So I know that, you know, Canada was originally colonized by France, but then it was ceded to Great Britain. Why does France get to do this?
1: Well, because, I mean, that area, that area is still very, very French. Toronto's also very French. So,
3: well, who are the people doing this, I guess? Is it the
1: government?
3: Is it the Canadian government?
1: Yes, the government. Yeah, the local Quebec government, you know. So, they want to...
3: That's weird.
1: They want to keep that French language strong.
3: Do they not have freedom of speech?
1: I don't know.
3: I don't know.
1: I have no idea what the Declaration of Independence in Canada is. So, yeah.
3: Crazy.
1: So just know, if you're heading up to Quebec, Montreal, you better get your French on point. Mm. Or at least know what you're reading, because that's what it's going to be like.
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1: Coming up next, you're not so breaking news. And we have got a convenience store break-in and another could-be Hall of Fame WTF story. We'll get to it in about 8 minutes.
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2: All right, 23 southbound is closed in the Powell area between Evergreen Avenue and Windbrush Avenue because of an accident. We have an accident vehicle versus a structure on Hudson Street east of Cleveland Avenue. An accident on 270 North at 670. Traffic slow from Hamilton Road. 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
14: 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The Knicks have pulled off the greatest comeback in NBA Finals history. New York erased a 29-point deficit to stun the Spurs 107-106 in Game 4 from Madison Square Garden. The Knicks lead the series 3-1 with Game 5 Saturday night in San Antonio. The Stanley Cup Final between Carolina and Vegas continues with Game 5 tonight in Raleigh. The series is tied 2-2. The puck drops at 8 o'clock. Tough day for Ohio baseball. The Guardians got swept by the Yankees following an 8-4 loss at home. The Reds dropped their 3-game set to the Padres after losing 5-4 in walk-off fashion. The Columbus Clippers got blown out by Indianapolis 11-1 on the road. That series resumes tonight at 7:05 on Fox Sports 920. The Kansas City Chiefs are rewarding quarterback Patrick Mahomes with the richest contract in NFL history. The reworked deal runs through 2033 and has a value of $504 million. That makes it the first deal in league history to be worth over $500 million. And the 2026 FIFA World Cup kicks off today. The United States will begin group play against Paraguay tomorrow at SoFi Stadium. I'm Thick Rick from the Columbus Clipper Sports Desk, powered by Great Lakes Hyundai.
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0: Blitz with Goose, Kelly, and Thick Rick. Not so breaking news. The news already broke. We're trying to put it back together.
1: All right. Excuse me. Let's see. Our first story takes us down south to a good old WTF.
2: What the Florida?
1: Orange County, Florida. See if you can follow along with this one, because I've read the story about four times, and I'm still a little bit tossed and turd. I'm tossed and turd on this story.
3: Okay.
1: It's the worst thing you can be is tossed and turd.
3: I tell you.
1: You really?
3: It's
1: kind of like shake and bake. They just put you in a big bag, and they just toss you in turd, and then...
3: Well, don't you look tossed in... Well, toss me in turd
1: toss
3: and call me...
1: Toss me in turd and call me a brownie. Oh, that's my new favorite expression. Well, toss me in turd and call me a brownie.
4: Wow.
1: I love that so much. Oh, God. Oh. In what way would you use that? Like, if you're not expecting something, maybe? Something shocking happens.
3: Surprised.
1: You're so surprised. Yeah. Because that would be shock if you bite into a brownie and it's actually a turd. Yeah, it'd be
3: the biggest surprise of all.
1: Biggest shock.
4: Oh, my gosh.
1: Yeah. Well, toss me in turd and call me a brownie.
3: It's funnier in a southern accent, I bet.
1: Yeah, yeah. Oh, yeah.
3: Toss me in turd.
1: Turd and call me a brownie. All right. Back to the not-so-breaking news. There was a crash in Sanford in Orange County, Florida there at a red light. And two people got out after the crash and started fist fighting. So police were called. But before police could arrive, a red Kia pulls up. And the gentleman who initiated the car crash, one of the fist fighters, jumped in the red Kia and sped away and headed towards downtown Orlando. Now, the Kia was then spotted running right into an Amazon delivery truck and other vehicles outside the Camden Orange Court apartments there in Orlando. So then, police do show up because the Kia, after it hit multiple vehicles, including the Amazon truck, then pulled away. Police spotted the Kia, pulled it over, but as the driver was surrendering, the passenger, who was the initial car accident fist fighter guy, jumped from the passenger seat over to the driver's seat and then took off.
3: Someone really didn't want to get arrested.
1: Right. Someone really didn't want to get arrested. The red Kia drove for about another mile while being traced by police and then ended up crashing again. So this guy has been in three car accidents in a matter of, you know, minutes. He tried to run, but was finally caught and taken into custody and is now facing multiple charges. No shock, the gentleman who was arrested not only resisted arrest, but later found out he also had other warrants out for his arrest. So at least he had, you know, a good reason for wanting to try and get away. You know, he knew he was going to be in trouble. So if you know that you're already in trouble, then... you know, why not try and escape the whole thing? I don't know why you wouldn't. Well, toss me in turd and call me a brownie. Story number two got closed out on me, so give me 2 seconds. Here we go. This is it. Oh, I did not realize we are in luck. We have ourselves a double WTF.
2: What the Florida?
1: This one takes us to Bradenton, Florida, where a man was caught on surveillance camera as he broke into a convenience store through the roof. They had themselves a little motion detection action going on, and once the man's feet started dangling from inside the store roof, security cameras cut on, and then you see himself lower himself into the store, where he then heads behind the counter in probably what is the most Florida robbery ever. Because he snatched himself a whole bunch of cigarettes. He snatched himself a whole bunch of lottery tickets. And then obviously, when you break into a store, you become very famished. You gotta replenish the energy. It takes a lot to break into a convenience store. So he grabbed himself some good old ham and cheese. He literally walked out with a package of ham and a package of cheese.
3: Oh my gosh. Well,
1: you know, you've got the whole store to yourself. Couldn't you do something better?
3: I'm sure there's some
1: than ham and cheese.
3: Glizzy's still on the roller.
1: Yeah. Do they still got the wizard fingers rolling?
3: Yeah.
1: Because I would happily grab one. Give me a tornado. Is that the Speedway version of the Tokido? I think it's called the Tornado.
3: Okay.
1: Or the 7-Eleven version. One of those places sells the Tornadoes.
4: It's all the same.
1: It is. I like the cheeseburger log. You ever had that?
4: The cheeseburger log?
1: Mm-hmm.
4: I have no idea what that is.
1: It's a cheeseburger, but it's shaped like a hot dog. So it's got the cheese kind of melted into it.
4: Okay. Mm. It's a tubular burger.
1: It's a tubular burger that goes in a hot dog bun.
4: Really? Yep. I've never seen this in my life.
1: Yeah. It looks like a straight up piece of crap.
4: Yeah.
1: Like, this was literally pinched from someone's butthole.
4: Right.
1: Without a doubt.
4: That makes sense.
1: 100%.
4: Well, that's what I imagine a tubular hamburger would look like.
1: Yeah, but it's good.
4: It is good.
1: Yeah. It looks...
3: Once you get past the visuals.
1: Yeah. You just got to skip over the fact that it's a hot dog that looks like a topographical map of Utah. Like, it's all
4: okay,
1: kinds
4: right.
1: of...
4: We just got to have it in the bun.
1: Yeah.
4: With the cheese on it, then you're good.
1: Yeah.
4: Yeah.
1: It kind of looks like dick warts. Like, it's all kinds of bumpy and weird. Like, it's... You got to close your eyes while you eat it. But... It's still delicious. Well, toss me a turd and call me a brownie. That's your not-so-breaking news.
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1: Coming up next, hey, if you've ever called like a 900 number, you want to hear a little sexy talk? Well, now, if you're like a computer engineer, if you're into AI and all that kind of stuff, there's a specialized group of women just for you. I'm going to tell you about 8 minutes.
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3: There's an accident on 23 southbound after Orange Road. We have an accident on Hudson Street east of Cleveland Avenue. An accident 270 north at 670. An accident 270 south at 670. 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
1: So call me now and feel the heat.
3: Well, it looks like the old sexy talk is coming back. Because apparently, there is a specific group of people that is looking for a little human contact. Or a little human connection, I should say. And the thing is, they're looking for a very specific type of human connection. Because these are all of the people that are a part of the technology boom. The AI boom, the programmers, the computer software engineers, the people that work at these data centers and things like that. Because usually, they might have a bit of social awkwardness to them. They're very into their work, and so they don't get a lot of human contact. A lot of times they work in a basement or a corner office, just staring at the screen, typing away lines and lines of code. And so human interaction may not come, you know, as natural to them as it may to some of us. So now they have seen a huge uptick in sex workers in and around Silicon Valley, charging up to $6,000 per hour.
4: What?
3: For specializing in technology discussions.
5: That's it. It's a specialty.
3: It is.
4: What do you mean?
3: A nerd first escorts. As they're calling them. These are working ladies, ladies of the night, who actually have practiced, worked on, and studied so they can have fluent conversations about AI, cryptocurrency, and other tech topics.
4: Oh, so this isn't, they're not actually having sex with these people?
3: No. Now,
4: they're getting $6,000 an hour just to talk to them?
3: Yes.
4: What?
3: One client, or one woman, admitted that one of her clients' overnight sessions involved minimal physical contact, focusing instead on playful, nice conversation. Another escort has predicted authentic human connection will become increasingly rare as AI advances. So to be able to connect with these people, you have to be able to connect on their level. Because I think a lot of men, you're going to go into something like this. You're getting yourself an escort. You know what you're there for. You know what you're paying for. But there might be some people, like these tech bros, who are going in, and that might not be what they want, something a little different.
5: I feel like they also don't know how much it's supposed to cost. So they're willing to pay thousands of dollars.
3: That could be it, too. They may not have done their research on, you know, what an old 50-50 cost you. So,
4: I mean,
3: $6,000 per hour. Now, the other thing, they're in Silicon Valley. You know how many of these people have got money rolling around because they've got you know, stock options and startups and other AI companies and things like that. So there's some money there. So if you happen to be a woman who is well-versed in AI, cryptocurrency, tech topics, things like that, you can make a good living just for having conversations. Maybe some light physical contact. But again, according to these women, there's not much physical contact there.
4: Man, you mentioned the loss of authentic human connection. And it's like, it's going to get worse than it already is?
3: Because
4: we've
3: sure
4: already got a problem with that.
3: Sure it is. How much RAM are we talking about?
5: Nice motherboard.
3: Oh, man. Do you want to... You want to get in some bits and bites? How about I bite your bits? Oh, yeah. Head on out to Silicon Valley. That's my audition. Yeah. Head on out to Silicon Valley. Start collecting $6,000 an hour at 99.7 The Blitz.

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1: You remember a couple days ago my stupid idea where I tried to make bands bigger than they are?
2: Yes.
3: Yes.
1: Ariana Grande should have been Ariana Vente.
2: Yes.
1: I forgot the other ones. But it was really dumb.
2: I liked it.
1: Let's get dumber.
3: Oh, no.
1: I saw this online. I thought it was a great idea. Ruin a company with one letter. Because if you take the E and you switch it with an A, I don't think anyone wants to eat a taco ball. That'd be, really strange. If you take the R and you replace it with an L, does anyone really want to go have dinner at Texas Roadhouse?
2: No.
1: Probably not.
2: No.
1: Probably not. I mean, I know a couple people shaped like this, but if you take out the H and add a B, I've seen a pizza butt before. Just that little weird flat triangle-shaped pizza butt. Instead of Pizza Hut. I think I see you Googling over there.
2: Somebody said...
1: If you take out the E and put in a U, I'm really not going to stand over my sink and brush my teeth with crust toothpaste.
2: Ew.
3: Crust.
1: Oh, crust toothpaste. You know, a couple options here. Do you really want to come home and have a delicious snack that you replace the R with an L and you've got Lice Krispies?
2: No, gosh, yeah, that'll ruin it.
1: Yeah, that'll definitely ruin it. Are you thinking over there, Thick?
3: I'm just looking at restaurant names, trying to figure out how to change one.
1: Mm-hmm.
2: Somebody said Dick's Sporting Goods. Replace the G in goods with a W.
1: Replace the what?
3: The G in goods with a W.
1: Oh, Dick's Sporting Goods. Why are you whispering?
2: I don't know. It's too dirty for me to say out loud.
3: Oh, my gosh.
1: Dick's Sporting. Wait, would you rather say wood or boner?
2: Wood.
1: Wood,
2: yeah.
1: Okay. You'll say wood on its own.
2: Yeah.
1: But you don't want to say Dick's Sporting Wood.
2: Exactly.
1: Oh, yeah, because then it would be like a man named Dick.
2: Yes.
1: Sporting a wood.
2: Right.
1: I get it now.
2: Okay.
1: Well, then this one's for you, Kelly.
2: Okay.
1: Because if you take out the S and replace it with an R, you can have yourself some delicious smoky boner.
2: Oh, God.
1: Smoky bones. All right, if we killed enough time.
3: You take out the H and put in a B, you can go to Pizza Butt.
2: I like it.
1: Did you not hear my whole explanation about butt shaped like a triangle? It's like the second one I did. But I'm glad you came up with it. It's a good one. It is a good one. It's even funnier the second time around. you've got one. 800-821-9970. 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
4: Things you need to know.
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2: All right, let's see here. Five cruise ship passengers have been arrested after, well, getting in a fight in the Bahamas and then continuing that fight in the police station. Breaking windows, all kinds of stuff. We'll talk about it coming up next.
0: Traffic Blitz.
2: We have an accident, Hudson Street east of Cleveland Avenue. An accident 270 south at 670. We have some traffic on 71 south and North Broadway to 5th Avenue. 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
12: all right, I'm listening.
10: The three things you need to know before you go.
13: Columbus police investigating after a woman's body was found behind a dumpster in the Hilltop last night. Officers called to the 3500 block of Sullivan Avenue at about 8 p.m. on a report of a body found in the area. No word on cause of death. Well, we know the communities around the U.S. trying to stop the construction of data centers in their areas over concerns about electricity and water usage. But for those communities already dealing with these up-and-running hyperscale data centers, well, they're suing now over the noise. In the past 2 weeks, class action lawsuits have been filed on behalf of residents in South Haven, Mississippi, and Cumberland County, New Jersey. The Mississippi suit involves XAI and a massive plant of data centers that use gas turbines for power. They say there's a constant high-pitched squealing, continuous engine roaring, low-frequency rumbling, and tonal humming, and it's ruining the quality of life of the 58,000 residents. In Cumberland County, New Jersey, residents living near Data One USA, a massive AI data center, are also suing over the noise. Residents say it sounds like a helicopter constantly hovering overhead, that it's interfering with their sleep, it's causing anxiety, and has diminished their property values. So,
14: I mean, as a resident, I could see being upset.
13: Oh.
14: On the flip side to that, you've got a class action lawsuit. Let's say it goes your way. Do you bulldoze the data center? But what do you do?
13: Yeah, I don't know if that's an option or whether they have
14: rework?
13: To buy you out or what. What's
14: right?
13: The,
14: do you clear out the whole? Do you clear out all 58,000 citizens? Like, what do you do?
13: Yeah, I think the problem is they didn't ask for like citizen input on whether they were going to sell land to buy, you know,
14: probably
13: buy
14: not.
13: The land to buy a data center. But now the citizens have to deal with the after effects.
14: The owners of these companies went to city council or the state.
13: Yeah,
14: went through that, got approval. However, they did that.
13: And politicians are offering massive tax breaks
14: right.
13: to come build data centers.
14: Right. So then you get the massive data centers. You get the year.

0: years of construction and the jobs that go along with that. You get the how many years of productivity and work after that. But it comes at a cost of now having a helicopter whirling over your city for ever.
1: Yeah.
0: So, I don't know the answer.
1: I couldn't even deal with that low-level hum. That would just get in my brain.
0: It'd be like having, what is that, tinnitus?
1: Yeah.
0: Like constantly.
1: It's constantly there.
0: Yep.
1: Well, authorities in the Bahamas say they have arrested five cruise ship passengers from the United States who were accused of assaulting police officers and resisting arrest in the Bahamas. Police say three women and two men got into a fight involving several other cruise ship passengers at the port in Nassau, Bahamas. Officials say they arrested the five that started the fist fight. And then when they all got to the police station and they were getting to ready to be booked, they started fighting again. One woman threw a chair through a glass door and shattered it. One man was accused of kicking out the remaining glass and trying to escape.
0: Oh.
1: Four police officers were injured in this fight. Five suspects remain in custody pending charges.
0: If it is not a small town in Canada somewhere, one of the biggest fears of my life is going to jail in another country.
1: Yeah. You ever seen locked up abroad?
0: No doubt. Oh, man.
1: Not good.
0: Not to mention, not only God knows what goes on there and some of the things that happen in those prisons, but the sentence you're serving, you know, you get caught with a little weed in your pocket here or something, you're gonna get a slap on the wrist. You might spend a weekend in jail. Let's call it 30 days. You get 30 days locked up. Over there, you might be looking at, you know, half your life.
2: Yeah, spent like Russia.
0: Yeah.
2: You know, unless your country's willing to give back one of their spies
0: exactly.
2: Or something.
0: Ooh, no, you do not want to be in jail in another country.
1: I don't even want to be in jail here, but still.
0: Right.
1: Like, to your point. Yeah, locked up abroad, they're gone. They've get a for a bag of weed, they're getting 30 years.
2: That is so insane, man.
0: Can't even imagine.
1: Those are your three things.
0: All right. Hey, if you've got kids out there and they're excited about their new discovery and they want to tell you all about the dirty sodas they're drinking, you may want to rethink this and put the kibosh on it real quick. We'll talk about it in about 3.5 minutes, 98.7 The Blitz.

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1: All right, kids are done with school. They're on summer break, so you know you've probably got some extra snacks and stuff sitting around the pantry.
2: I'm hungry. I'm bored. I'm hungry. Is there any food? We don't have any food in here. I'm hungry. I'm bored.
1: No, that's not the soundtrack of my life right now. I'm not complaining. But one thing you are going to want to keep an eye on is apparently kids are all over the dirty sodas. This is a new thing. Because it wasn't enough to go get your whatever it is, 22 grams of sugar in your Coca-Cola bottle or your Dr. Pepper bottle.
3: I don't know what this is. What's a dirty soda?
1: A dirty soda is you take a soft drink, but you start adding ingredients. Flavored syrups, creamers are a big thing. Dirty Coke used to be like 3/4 Coke and some like half and half.
3: Oh, so kind of like a float flavor?
1: Kind of, yeah. But now they're adding fruit juices and other garnishes, including like candy. Like they're putting like M&M's
3: in
1: their drink.
3: You can just eat the M&M's.
1: You could, but apparently people are loving these dirty sodas. Here's the problem, as kids are now loving these dirty sodas. You're looking at somewhere between 55 to 70 grams of sugar in a single drink and up to 400 to 500 calories for one beverage.
3: Well, that...
1: That's a lot.
3: It is, but it doesn't compare to some of those, like, Starbucks coffees.
1: True.
3: It'll be like 1,500 calories.
1: True. But, man. Yeah, I mean... Yeah, kids. Yeah,
3: how many of these are you having?
1: Drink it right. Exactly.
3: Exactly. I mean, you know, we have a huge obesity problem in this country, and this is why, because we have this, all this stuff.
1: You know, the thing is, you would hope that people would live by the rule of everything in moderation. You want to try a dirty soda and you want to load it up? You know, you can go to places like in Vegas, they got the milkshake that comes with a donut and half a cake, and that, you know, you get, I get it, you want to try it and indulge once, do it. But if you start seeing your kids drinking dirty sodas every single day,
3: yeah,
1: you do not want that.
3: What's the is it a breakfast sandwich or a burger with the donuts for the buns?
1: Oh, that's everywhere. Yeah.
3: Like two glazed donuts or your bun?
1: Yeah.
3: That's insane.
1: It's absolutely nuts. So, yeah, just go ahead and keep an eye out when your kids start ordering all those dirty sodas. You're going to want to definitely keep an eye on that. 99.7 The Blitz.
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2: Hey guys, it's Thick Rick, and you know, I've been hanging out with you guys here at the Blitz for about three decades. 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
4: 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Then the Jets started playing in the International League from 55 to 1970. And when the Jets left town, there was a seven-year gap. 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
1: Yeah. All right, coming up here in a few moments, we're going to learn you some stuff on a Thursday morning. And boy, are we going to make you smart. Today, you are going to learn about Sherlock Holmes. We are actually, interesting enough, going to answer a question that was asked just about a week ago on this very show. We were having a conversation about something and we didn't know the answer. And funny enough, it happens to be in our list of fun little facts today. Okay. So we're going to answer our own question, which is nice. And then you're also going to learn about, let's do this. Oh, we're going to learn about fears and phobias. So
2: a lot of them.
1: Yep, we will get to all that coming up in how long?
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1: Now, let's see if we can learn you something. Sit up and pay attention.
2: Yeah, let's learn you some stuff on a Thursday morning. Make you a little bit smarter than you were when you woke up today. Like, did you know, Isaiah Dixon was a former Maryland state legislator who was 5'1". And in 1978, he attempted to introduce legislation in Maryland that would make it illegal to play Randy Newman's song Short People on the radio. Come on, man.
3: Really?
2: Obviously, it didn't pass.
3: I mean, okay, dude.
2: Because if it did pass, it would have been a statute of limitations. did you know? There is a strong connection between how much chocolate a country eats and the number of Nobel Prize winners they have. The more chocolate, the more Nobel Prize winners.
3: Interesting.
2: That's a weird correlation. Did you know in the early Sherlock Holmes stories, he was addicted to cocaine?
3: I had heard. Something.
2: Really? I didn't know that.
3: Yeah, something about that I heard. Like, I didn't. I thought he just liked to party, but.
2: It's elementary! My dear Watson! What? How are you? I mean, I guess it kind of makes sense why he solved so many, like, crimes and stuff.
3: He was up all the time.
2: Oh, absolutely.
3: Focused.
2: And then this guy did this, and this guy came over here, but then this guy came over here, and then you just see the fingerprint over there, and then the tree was growing in the corner, and then the shadow from the tree came in the thing in the 7th sun. Did you know? We talked about this the other day. I can't remember what we were talking about tennis somehow, but it might have been a fun fact about tennis. Oh, I think we were talking about
3: where the scoring language came from.
2: Right.
3: Yeah.
2: But one thing we didn't know was why was zero love? Yeah. Why is it called love?
3: Yeah, all that.
2: Well, now we know. Zero is probably called love in tennis because it most likely comes from the French word for egg, which is loof. Oh. And an egg looks like zero.
3: Right.
2: So it used to be, yeah, you got loof, you got a big old egg.
3: And then a goose egg.
2: Love. Yeah. Yep. And finally, did you know, as humans, all of our fears and phobias are learned or acquired in life, except for two. Do you want to take a guess, Thick, as to what the two natural fears every human is born with?
3: Oh, okay. I thought you were going to ask where all the other ones came from.
2: No. All the other ones come from life experience and just...
3: It's going to be movies and television.
2: No. I mean, yes, that's part of it.
3: Okay, so all humans have these two fears.
2: Natural fears. Yep.
3: My gosh, there's so many fears.
2: And I don't know if it's naturally would be considered a phobia, but it's a fear that causes a reaction no matter what, and we're born with these.
3: Well, I know all people, natural instinct is fear of what you don't know, of the unknown.
2: Yeah, that's
3: fear of something that's not like you.
2: Yeah, that's a little deep.
3: I don't know. There's so many.
2: All right, so the fear of loud sounds. We are naturally...
3: Yeah, everybody reacts to that.
2: Right,
3: yeah,
2: we're naturally going to...
3: Yeah,
2: instinct.
3: Okay.
2: And then this is, not necessarily, it's a fear, but it's naturally built into our inner ear, the fear of falling.
3: Okay,
2: naturally...
3: Everybody.
2: Those two are going to have natural human reactions.
3: Okay.
2: Every other fear is learned
3: just
2: or
3: caused
2: gained
3: by experience.
2: Yes, exactly. So there you go. Learning you some stuff on a Thursday morning, 99.7 The Blitz.
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1: Show sheet, crumpled, thrown away, done for the day. I'm going to go sit butt naked in the air conditioning on bed. 91 and hot and muggy today.
2: Okay.
1: You're heading outside, though.
2: Yeah. A little fishing this afternoon.
1: I'm going to have to lather that poor kid up in sunblock. He's paler than I am. I don't need him coming back all.
2: Be talking about your stepson.
1: Yes.
2: Taking fishing with me.
1: Yes, today. You are. Thank you very much for that.
2: Yeah, man. He loves to fish.
1: I appreciate that. Yeah, he's got a new love of fishing. And if
2: awesome.
1: He's got the new rod you recommended that I got him and the tackle box.
2: Yeah.
1: And ready to go. So I really appreciate that.
2: Yeah, man. We'll have fun. I hope he catches a giant bass.
1: If you're going to keep him, that's fine, too. Kidding. Yeah,
2: no, you're
1: you.
2: Not.
1: Thank you very, very much.
2: You'd love to keep him for a couple months.
1: I would come visit.
2: Yeah, right, exactly.
1: Visit. Yeah, no, thank you very much. Yeah. And,

0: hopefully he comes back with a new trick or two and a couple pictures of him holding a big old fish.
1: That's the goal.
0: Yeah, absolutely. Enjoy the rest of your Thursday. We'll be back tomorrow to kick off your weekend. Not exactly sure what's going on, but I can tell you this for a fact. We did not give away those three pair of Shinedown tickets today.
1: Yeah, we tried.
0: Tried multiple times.
1: Katie.
0: She
1: I felt so bad for her.
0: Katie and then Susan. I just happened to be scrolling a minute ago. I opened up Facebook and Susan posted on Facebook. Anyone hear me blow it on 99.7 The Blitz today for Shinedown tickets? I'm sorry, Susan. I really am. But you can always try again tomorrow because we will roll those tickets in tomorrow. We'll play Don't Blow for everyone. Other than that, we'll see what we can piece together for Friday.
1: I got to tell people what Katie missed. Goose asked what country Mr. Miyagi from Karate Kid was from. And she goes, oh, it was, wasn't it like Okinawa?
0: Huh?
1: And Goose wouldn't take it because it had to be Okinawa.
0: I did get yelled at, however, by 778. I'm sorry, 7878 texted in shortly after that and said, Okinawa is an island in the Pacific, which is where Mr. Miyagi is from. Katie was right.
1: But she didn't say Okinawa.
0: I said she pronounced it wrong. And then he replied, said, yes, it is, but she pronounced it wrong. And he said, but it's not a city in Japan. You were wrong as well. She should get the tickets.
1: Where's Okinawa?
0: So I sent him the Google search that says Okinawa Prefecture is the southernmost and westernmost prefecture of Japan. And he replied, correct. That means under jurisdiction of Japan, Okinawa has its own capital city.
1: And okay, man.
0: And they said, we love you guys. And I will also, I said, we appreciate you listening. And he followed that up with, Goose is the best thing to happen to the morning radio in years.
1: Oh, that was the same guy? Because yes. I was going to bring that up.
0: Yes.
1: That was the same guy. Oh, that's awesome.
0: So 7878.
1: Cool.
0: See? Screw you for calling me out. Thank you very much for the compliment.
1: We found a place to meet in the middle.
0: That's right. That's good. That's right. Enjoy your Thursday. Stay cool. We'll talk to you tomorrow starting at 6 a.m. 99.7 The Blitz. Bye. Bye.

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some Shinedown tickets go out this morning. There's still another shot to win those for their show at the Andrew J. Brady Music Center in Cincinnati. Details on that in 7 minutes, all right?

0: So Shinedown's going to be in Cincinnati. Part of their tour hits the Andrew J. Brady Music Center in September. It's on Wednesday, September 9th. Tickets, grab them through Ticketmaster right now. 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
0: For the pump.
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I was surprised this one fell off the top 10 All Out Blitz yesterday when we counted down your top 10 highest rated new rock songs from the Blitz feedback forum. 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Poppy, Amy Lee, and Courtney LaPlante on the Blitz. I told

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0: Tonight is the night for Full Throttle Thursday over at Fortress Obets. 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
1: 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It's another Full Throttle Thursday at Fortress Obetz. 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

If you ever get pulled over, just tell the cop you were listening to The Blitz. Yeah, you'll still get a ticket, but it'll help with our law enforcement marketing efforts. 99.7 The Blitz.

0: been caught stealing, but it's been caught not eating, apparently. Guy Fieri, they're saying, doesn't actually swallow any of the food on his shows, like Triple D, Diners, Drive-Ins, and Dives. What's up? I'm Kirsch. It's your Rock Station 99.7 The Blitz. There's a YouTuber who calls himself Dr. Spaghetti, right? He's the expert. I mean, he's a doctor, right? He examined a bunch of Guy's videos and figured out some of his tricks. He said most of them are camera cuts, or Guy puts some food in his mouth, chews it once or twice, and then the camera cuts away, he spits it out. There's even a clip he found of him eating with chopsticks, and when he put the chopsticks in his mouth, there was no food on it whatsoever, and he just acted like he was eating. So I guess he's saying Guy doesn't eat any of the food. On the other hand, Gordon Ramsay, he has determined that Gordon Ramsay eats the food. Let's just be honest. What Gordon does, if he doesn't like it, he just spits it back out on camera, which I love. Nothing more. Godsmack and Bush, they're on the way.
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1: 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Some very specific local heroes. Now, I know Kelly has one. I know I have one. We're going to find out if Thick or you have one.
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0: Diva under fire, 99.7 The Blitz. There's Villainous did Beck for you, too, and I'm Kirsch. Real quick, totally off subject. If you know anybody from Cleveland, have them say the word fire. They all say it kind of weird. My wife is from Cleveland. Every time she says it, I'm just like, why do you say it like that? She's like, fire. Fire. Or whatever. It's weird. Do you know what I'm talking about? There's a Cleveland accent where that word comes out weird. I'm Kirsch. Okay, we'll move on to important things like the blood drive. We've teamed up with ABC 6 and Fox 28 for the American Red Cross blood drive on the 24th and 25th. It runs 7 to 7 at the McCoy and Hilliard both days. 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
2: 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Major Native American trails connected the Ohio River to the Miami settlements that ran along this wetland. 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And in 1949, it was named a state park.
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Yeah!

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Now you don't need

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Now you don't need

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bumped up a spot this week on yesterday's Top 10 All on Blitz. If you vote for next week's, it could score you incarceration passes. Hang on, 7 minutes, everything you need to know.

0: Why, yes. The answer is yes. We have more incarceration passes up for grabs if you want to try to grab some of those. It's so easy, by the way. Inc is just over a month out up at the Ohio State Reformatory. 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Five Finger Death Punch, they're going to be in Cincinnati later this year. Got them next.
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Weezer's at Nationwide in October, and we've got the chance tonight for you to win some tickets. I'll tell you about that in about 10 minutes. They're up after 3 days' grace on the Blitz. Mind.

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Did Weezer for you, too, before that, too. I'm Kirsch. It's your rock station, 99.7 The Blitz. 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

Soul Blood Drive coming up, and we need your help. It's on the 24th and 25th, and you could win $7,500 for donating. Holy crap. I'll tell you everything you need to know in 7 minutes.

0: Alice in Chains, 99.7 The Blitz, probably the best voice in 90s rock right there. Lane Staley, man, he was so good, wasn't he? What's up, I'm Kershaw. I mean, fight me on that one. Well, actually, please don't fight me. I don't really want to deal with that. But do you think there's anybody else? But maybe Chris Cornell? Who else had a better voice in 90s rock? God, there were so many good ones, but yeah, Lane Staley. Okay, I'll move on. Let's talk about this this blood drive. We've teamed up with ABC 6 and Fox 28 for the American Red Cross to come together for the biggest blood drive in Ohio. 24th and 25th, 7-7 at the McCoy in Hilliard. 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

0: Yeah, we've got so many tickets to give away for a lot of shows coming up later this year, including Evanescence, which I just mentioned a few minutes ago. They're going to be at Riverbend in Cincinnati August 1st. Tickets, you can buy them now through Ticketmaster, or grab your phone and text the word RUNS, R-U-N-S, RUNS, to 800-821-9970 for your chance to pick up a pair of those tickets. The other one you can win tonight when Tess comes in. She's been giving these away all week as the Blitz welcomes Silly Goose to A&R Music Bar. That one's a little later in the year, Thursday, October 22nd. Tickets are through AXS, but she'll get you hooked up as she goes into Metal Shop for the Masses tonight at 10 o'clock to see Silly Goose. All right, there you go. I'm Kirsch. I'll see you tomorrow safe and sound from Shinedown next.
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1: Good muggy afternoon. It's Ronnie. Going to tell you how to win tickets to see this band in Columbus after we check out Eye of the Storm. Five Finger Death Punch on The Blitz.

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0: The Blitz welcomes that band to town, Toadies, along with Local H, Olive Vox, Newport Music Hall, Sunday, July 16th. It's the Charmer Tour, their eighth studio album, one of the last recordings of legendary producer Steve Albini. The Toadies are going to be with Local H, July 16th, Newport Music Hall. Good afternoon, it's Ronnie. Got Sleep Theory coming up, Nirvana, 800-821-9970. And later, about 6 o'clock, I'll be heading out quick. Flying like the wind to get out there so I can hit my last hour with you live from Obetz. That's right, Fortress Obetz for Full Throttle Thursday. It's going to be humid, dress light, 6 to 9. We're going to get you registered while we're out there for tickets to see Weezer at Nationwide Arena in October on the 6th. There's horsepower like cars, Jeeps, motorcycles, exotics, trucks. The Jeeps are the fun ones. I love to go out and sit with those guys and ladies. They like to sit like a crew and then we just chat. You know, we have beverages and we eat some food. Food trucks, a lot of them. Four bars, vendors, and oh, live music. Radio City going to tear it up on the stage tonight. Fortress Obetz, Full Throttle Thursday. It's the stamp of summertime. So I'll see you out there. 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You can get all the details on our entire summer out there over at theblitz.com. Thanks to Mikey's Late Night Slice. Let's check on traffic. Kelly Quinn.
1: Westerville Road northbound closed between 270 and Huber Village because of an accident. We have 71 southbound closed between 56 and 38 in Madison County because of an accident. An accident at Airport Drive at Cassidy Avenue. An accident on 270 North after 70 on the east side. 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
1: 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Some very specific local heroes. Now, I know Kelly has one. I know I have one. We're going to find out if Thick or you have one.
2: And we tried very hard Thursday to give away 3 pair of tickets to Shinedown. 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We kick off your weekend at 6 a.m.
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0: Your Rock Station 99.7 The Blitz, Green Day for Hilliard. Korn coming up in a few minutes. Bring Me the Horizon. They seem to be teasing their next project. It's a video that they played during their show in Poland on Tuesday night. It showed a group of people being put through torturous conditions. And then the word dehumanized, followed by coming soon. It was pretty wicked weird. Dayseeker on the way. Also had a request for the warning. Kerosene, we'll get into that. And Shinedown tomorrow. Andrew J. Brady Music Center. 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
1: Westerville Road northbound closed between 270 and Huber Village Boulevard because of an accident. An accident has 71 southbound closed between 56 and 38 in Madison County. We're stop and go on 670 West from 33 to 70. There's an accident Airport Drive at Cassidy Avenue. 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
0: Need an excuse to get out of the house Thursday night? I've got one. Hey, it's Ronnie Hunter. 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

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Bad Omens.

Bad Omens on the Blitz. Hey there, good afternoon. It's Ronnie Hunter. It's a bit toasty out there, but I don't care. I'll see you at Full Throttle Thursday tonight. All the machinery and horsepower you can imagine. Thanks to our Fortress Obetz family, Steve, Mayor Angela Kirk. Thanks so much. I'm going to be out there with our Blitz promo enforcers tonight, Kirsten and Mike. Radio City's going to play. Make sure you join us at our Blitz booth. Weezer tickets up for grabs. Nationwide Arena tickets, October 6th. Four bars, four food trucks, Spanglish, Schmitz, Tasty, 614 Fully Loaded. I'm zoning in on Schmitz.

0: tonight. There's going to be some season raffles, a year range membership for Vance Outdoors, a Hobie Mirage inflatable pedal kayak. Huge thanks to Curtis and Associates. Full Throttle Thursday straight ahead with the Blitz. 6 to 9 tonight. So right around 5:45, I'm getting in my car and I'm going to fly like the wind to get out there. So I'll meet you. Right now I've got the warning all set to go to kick off our big-ass chunk of nonstop Blitz Rock. And speaking of that dastardly traffic, here's Kelly Quinn, powered by Mikey's Late Night Slice.
1: 71 South closed between 56 and 38 in Fayette County because of an accident. The northbound lanes are slow as well. Westerville Road northbound is closed between 270 and Huber Village Boulevard because of an accident. We have an accident on 104 westbound at Hall Road. 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
1: Hey, good afternoon. It's Ronnie Hunter during a big-ass chunk of nonstop Blitz Rock. Here's a weird fact. If you're over 60, there's a 1 in 300,000 chance of dying while at the movies. That's so weird. The high prices at the ticket counter don't get you. The prices at the concession stand will. Broken Mirror on the Blitz.

The Blitz welcomes Never Telled and our music bar on Thursday, October 1st. If you'd like to go to the show, have a chance to win some tickets, text keyword silence to 800-821-9970. They're teaming up with Sleep Theory here with Break the Silence on The Blitz.

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0: Boom, that wraps up our big-ass chunk of nonstop Blitz Rock with Atreyu, all for you. Good afternoon, it's Ronnie. I've got Bush coming up in a few minutes, and then Breaking Blitz at 6. I'm going to haul balls out to Fortress Obetz for the Full Throttle Thursday event going on 6 to 9. If you're headed that way, I'll be live from there shortly. Here's what our traffic looks like. Kelly Quinn, what's doing?
1: An accident has Westerville Road northbound closed between 270 and Huber Village Boulevard. The 270 westbound ramp to Westerville Road is closed as well. In Madison County, 71 south closed between 56 and 38. And we do have accident traffic on 71 northbound between 38 and 56. 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
2: Man, this one came out of nowhere. This is Let Down, a song called Do It for the Love. Texas-born and Nashville-based Let Down, who is Blake Coddington. He unleashed a new single. It's called

0: Oh, yeah, I love it. All thumbs up on the phone lines and the text lines for tonight's Breaking Blitz artist, Let Down, with the song Do It for the Love. Breaking Blitz at 6. If you're always hunting for new rock like I am, then 6 p.m. is our time. Breaking Blitz at 6, dropping a brand new track every weekday, cranking them open, and that's what's next. But I have Pretty Reckless on the way, Shine Down coming up, and then I'm going to give you the tea on what's happening out here at Fortress Obetz for Full Throttle Thursday. But if you're headed our way, let's do a quick check on traffic. Kelly Quinn, what's going on?
1: An accident has Westerville Road northbound closed between 270 and Huber Village Boulevard. The 270 westbound ramp to Westerville Road is closed as well. We have 71 southbound closed between 56 and 38 because of an accident. 670 west slows from 33 to 70. 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
0: Hey, it's Ronnie Hunter from The Blitz hanging out at Full Throttle Thursday at Fortress Obetz. 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So make sure you stop by the Blitz booth, register to win tickets to see Weezer. 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We would love to see you. We're going to be here till 9 o'clock tonight, Full Throttle Thursday at Fortress Obetz. 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

0: Thursday, September 17th, Louder Than Life in Louisville, Kentucky, Pantera on the Blitz. Good afternoon, it's Ronnie Hunter. I'm out here at Full Throttle Thursday, taking a break, had to step away. They've got some motorcycles that are doing some burnouts in the parking lot, so I stepped away. Band's playing, they sound amazing. Radio City, thank you so much. Grab yourself some grub out here. Head our way, Obetz, Full Throttle Thursday. At Fortress Obetz. Coming up, Brinkig Benjamin, 3 Days Grace, and The Blitz, ABC 6, Fox 28, and the American Red Cross are coming together for the biggest blood drive in Ohio. I just realized I'm kind of whispering. I don't know why. It's really loud out here. Wednesday, June 24th, and Thursday, June 25th, 7 a.m. to 7 p.m. at the McCoy and Hilliard. I will see you there. 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

3 days grace, the new one, Don't Want to Go Home Tonight. Well, if you don't want to be at home, well, I've got a place for you to come and join. Hey, how about Full Throttle Thursday at Fortress Obetz till 9 o'clock? Hi, it's Ronnie. We have kicked off summer the right way. 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While you're here, swing by the Blitz booth and come say hi to us and register to win tickets to see Weezer at Nationwide Arena on October 6th. 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I hope to see you tonight. Otherwise, I'll

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Hey, it's Tess. The World Cup started today. Team USA playing tomorrow against Paraguay. All 104 matches are going to be broadcast either on Fox or FS1, and all are going to be streamed on Fox One. Let me know how it goes, okay? I'll tell you how to win incarceration passes a little bit later on this hour. And we're going to check in with Ronnie Hunter right after From Ashes to New, Drag Me on the Blitz.

0: your rock station, 99.7 The Blitz. New stuff from Ashes to New, Drag Me. I have Disturbed, Black Label Society, Star Set, Bill Murray, and I'll tell you how to win weekend passes to Incarceration. But first, we're going to check in with Ronnie Hunter. What's going on?
1: Ronnie Hunter here from Full Throttle Thursday at Fortress Obetz, and this place is absolutely buzzing tonight. 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Our Jeeps are here. Exotics, or you just

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0: local heroes. Some very specific local heroes. Now, I know Kelly has one. I know I have one. We're going to find out if Thick or you have one.
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